0: This one is called a blue vervain. This is my favorite plant. It's a blood and liver detox.
1: The moon's just out here shining. Look at you. Moments like this one we'll never forget. 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So grateful.

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1: He's from Coronation Street.
0: No.

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2: 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Vortrix.

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1: Somos pioneros. 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

0: Desde 2012, siendo parte del Zeitgeist. Vortrix.
1: Yeah. 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

0: This one is called a blue vervain. This is my favorite plant. 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
1: The moon's just out here shining. Look at you.